0: suban el volumen porque viene Christina Aguilera y Redman con Dirty.
1: 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If you ain't dirty, you ain't here.

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0: That is great. 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
1: 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We just shot a video here in Italy for this song. 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
1: I hold an image by the ashtray girl of cigarette burns on my chest. I wrote a poem that described her world and put our friendship to the test. Late at night, whilst on all fours, she used to watch me kiss the floor. What's wrong with this picture? 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
1: 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While we were apart, I was human too.
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0: 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Fórmula Acústica. 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
1: 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I really love the melodies in this song. 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
1: 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Y ahora vámonos con Jackie de Melissa Lavoe aquí en Amo México por Grupo Fórmula.